0: This song was written by a guy named Willie Dan. I don't know who that, but that was already one nice song, boy. For real. Boy Howley, my guy, his song, he went right. I like to say a big woof for my cyber Ohana. I'm into computer, you know now.
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0: I'm a connect a computer, Google like that, small kind. Still there surfing the net. You wouldn't believe that. I get that email action. Email is better than writing them down because hard for lose a man in a computer unless the bugger fall off the table, bro. But yeah, I can dig it on a computer. So if you guys get the CD, I'll come there, get the website address. No shame, email me because me, I email back. I get good fan press. I don't want one finger, two finger type, all of that. So a color mine. I type slow, but get big fingers, small keys, out.

0: que el invierno no te asuste. 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Ponele onda. Poné FM del Carmen 105.3. Invierno
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2: When your legs don't work like they used to before, and I can't sweep you off of your feet, will your mouth still remember the taste of my love? Will your eyes still smile from your cheek?

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I said uptown funky up.

December 6, 2014. We're gonna drive across LA and hit every wedding we possibly can. It's gonna be awesome. And we're late. What's your door for you, Mr. Madden?